0: and I get down when I'm in my zone. Entering in the rave, then you're entering in my home. If you know, then you know, time to get to know the down low. Listen out for the walls, they shake the place with the bass down low. Get that number, call that line, burn the phone.
1: Hello.
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0: finna get down when I'm in my zone. Entering in the rave, then you're entering in my home. If you know, then you know, time to get to know the down low. Listen out for the walls, they shake the place with the bass down low. Get that number, call that line, burn a phone.
1: Hello.
0: All night long and I won't go home.

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It makes you forget the differences that goes on in the world today. It brings you together with others to share the same love of this music as one.

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It brings people together of all creeds, races, languages, and color. 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

Yes, Select crew, welcome in on your Thursday morning. You're tuned into the sounds of Select Radio with me, Jovic, and I will be playing you a heap of new music to kickstart your Thursday. One track of which is my own and my newest release called Get Up, which you can find on your favourite streaming platforms. Not only that, but I have a brand new release from a good friend and fellow DJ based in Belfast, JBL Davenport, with his new track, Summer Gospel. I really think that you will enjoy this one. Remember that you can check him out on the socials at JBL_Davenport and myself at jovic.music. That is JOVIK.music. But for now, let's kick things off and get straight into it with a track back from 2015. This one is Veins by Hot Since 82. Keep it locked.

All right, everyone. So there we had it. That was my newest release labeled Get Up. I really hope that you enjoyed that one. Remember that you can check it out on your favorite streaming platform, so please do go and show that some love. Before that, we had Muchacho by Lefty, Tequila by Pascman, and moving swiftly onwards, we have Thinking About You, and this one is by Alex Culross.

months, that track bringing some serious heat. That was JBL Davenport's Summer Gospel, so please do go and check that one out and show some love. It's a great track. Before that, we had Party People in the House by The Trip. Then we had Where by Best Friends Club. And we're moving onwards here with At The Party, and this one is by Mark.

All right, everybody. So I hope you're enjoying the mix so far. We had a couple of great tracks there. We had Heater. That was another one by Hudson's 82. It was the Della Rosa rework. Then we had Apollo 11, another track by Paskman. Then we had Like We by Sarite and Lore Fox. And this next one is, it's a new one by Andros, Acid Harry and Mafi. And this one is called Pink.

Right, everyone. So we had a few more new tracks. We had Slide. It was the Iglesias Extended Remix, and that one was by Iglesias, Young Ta, and Cross City. Then we had Secret by Joey Deal and JQ. You're Too Good by Philip Groland. And this last one that I'm going to leave you with is a remix by our very own Curtis J. It is Live Our Way by Philip Groland, and it is the Curtis J remix. I really hope that you enjoyed today's mix and that you enjoy the rest of your day. And I'm looking forward to being back again with yous next Thursday from 6 a.m. right up until 7 a.m. But for now, take care and bye for now.

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0: You're both on the same road. 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Just a different number of wheels. Motorbikes aren't in your way. 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So use your mirrors. 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National Highways.
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2: 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We

absolutely love that track from Benetti's House Bar with her own groove. What a way to start the show. I hope you're doing well on this fine morning. Well, in London it is anyway. But I hope it is wherever you're listening from. It's very nice to have a slightly cooler night's sleep and a cooler morning, I have to say. If you want to get in touch this morning, the number to text is 07427 000944. Just give me a good morning, a hello.

one of my favourite tracks at the moment from the brilliant Tub Tuck. That's Running On. Just a lovely, upbeat little jam that. You know when you're sort of walking down the street and you've got your earphones in and that sort of track just comes on and it's like, you should really have someone filming you how jolly you are walking down the street. Anyway.

weekend of doing nothing. Usually it's a gig or I'm away or something else, or it's somebody's birthday or somebody's wedding. And I just cannot wait to have a weekend doing not very much. So that is my interesting story about how I'm not doing very much. But don't forget that we've got really exciting weekend coming up next weekend for Select Radio. Stay tuned, I'll tell you straight.

So if you haven't got plans next weekend, make sure that you get down to the Select Rewind Boat Party, which is happening on the 29th, Saturday the 29th

This is Select. So from next week, I have got, on next week's show, I have got a special guest, or special guests actually, coming into the studio, live in the studio for an interview. And I'm super excited about this because normally guests on the show would send me an interview that we've recorded before, because this is an early morning slot. But these guys are coming in to the studio, which I'm super excited about. And if you are a fan of Real Housewives of London, now some of you might go, oh no, what's this about? Some of you might be really excited at this point. One of the, it's a DJ trio called After Angels. And one of the trio is one of the current Real Housewives of London, which is super exciting. So I have been watching the show, and I have to say she is my favourite one from the show. So next week we will have the After Angels on. It is Jordana, it's Amanda Caroline Cronin from Real Housewives of London, and it's Antoine Lee. So they are the DJ trio behind After Angels, and they are coming in to talk to me about their DJing journey. So Jordana and Antoine have been DJs for quite a long time, and Amanda has been learning in the last year and has released a song called Back to Paddington, and it's iconic. And basically next week we'll be finding out all about these guys. You know, the switch for Amanda going into the DJing world, the history behind Jordana and Antoine's DJing. Super excited. So make sure you've got that in the diary.

How are you getting on this morning? Text in on 07427000944. Let me know how you're doing and what are you getting up to this weekend. Don't forget next weekend, if you haven't got plans, then we have got you sorted on the Saturday with the Select Rewind Boat Party and Ministry.

exciting news. We've expanded our listenership out to Hertfordshire. So welcome to all the new listeners in Hertfordshire who might be tuning in from their cars or the radios at home. Very warm welcome to you. We now have Kent, London, Norwich, Hertfordshire, Brighton, Essex. Very exciting. 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

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Listening in from one of our new locations where we're reaching out from on DAB and 94.4 FM. I wonder how you're listening. Is it with a radio at home, or is it in the car, or neither? You could be on your phone. A very good morning to you.

to the Blue to get us going this morning. You're listening to Caroline Hesford here on Select's Thursday Breakfast Show, bringing you all the tunes to start the day. And we're all feeling a bit better about ourselves here in the UK because the weather has cooled down somewhat. I actually slept without a fan last night for the first time in about 3 months or something, maybe even longer. I don't know. At this point, I can't remember how long it's been going on for. It's just all a blur, big hot blur. Anyway, talking of hot and cold, we've had a song requested from one of our lovely Hertfordshire listeners, the fellow Caroline that has been texting in this morning. So, of course, as a thank you for being a dedicated listener and tuning in from one of our new hotspots where we're reaching out on DAB and through FM, 94.4 FM. This one is for you, Caroline. It is Elton John and Dua Lipa's Cold Heart, the Pennell remix.

That track will never get old. So many times. Love that one. Another shout out this morning, and it is to one of our listeners who is not quite in one of the new areas that we're reaching out to. He's in Costa del Tooting.

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I want to go to the club. Are you coming? Okay, I see you on the dance floor.

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They're spending the week in St Andrews up in Scotland, which sounds very fancy indeed. I wonder what it's like there. Is the grass greener? Have they had a bit less sun than us? So you're spending the week in St Andrews and you've only just woken up. Say only, it's 20 past 8.

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I've got you in my ears with my bass. It's just rhythm after rhythm. Love your mixes. Thank you very much.

Caroline Hesford. And also, the fun doesn't stop there, because next week on The Breakfast Show, I've got some really special guests joining me live in the studio. So stick around, I'll tell you about that very shortly.

Jada G with Feeling Alive, and hopefully that's what you are all feeling this morning listening into The Breakfast Show. Alrighty, so next week I've got some really exciting guests coming on The Breakfast Show for interview live in the studio, which is quite rare actually. If I do an interview, it's normally pre-recorded, or we record it, you know, on the phone or whatever, and it comes in digitally. But these guys are actually coming into the studio, so I'm very excited to be joined by real humans.

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1: Well, well, yes. Good morning, fellow selectors. How are we, each and everybody? It is Thursday, the 20th of August. We're broadcasting live and direct from the one and only London town here on Select. Sending our big love to Caroline Hesford for the morning show. Waking us up for the breakfast this morning. Some incredible rhythms for Caroline once again. And that's exactly what we'll be doing here over the course of the next 2 hours.

starting with the incredible villain phase. CO and Atmos Black. Afro House selections to begin the show. We're turning up nice and early this week.

talented Swiss DJ and producer underneath us right now. This was the record that really put him on the scene back in 2021. So let's get rolling nice and early on the sounds of the Encore Radio

I'm a fellow Swiss artist from Andre Olivier with Playa right there. Now it's the time for a little sing-along in the sunshine. This is Kaz James and Sun Is Shining.

It's an incredible edit, still doing the damage. A good 3-4 years after the release, that is Australia's Kaz James and Sun Is Shining. And why not? Let's continue with a little bit of a theme as we start the show this morning. This one entitled Sunshine 2025 by the one and only Hot Since 82, featuring Tom Az and Filterheads. Helping us climb that energy spectrum ever so slightly.

safe to do so. You can text or WhatsApp, of course. 07427 000944. We'll get to some of your shouts very shortly. But for now, let's continue with the Sunshine 2025. For 2026, of course.

been around last night, which I was actually very happy about. Nonetheless, we're soundtracking your summer here at Select. So much stuff to talk about across the show with events as well. To keep it locked to the sounds of the Encore.

Actually, I don't play that much disco house on the show anymore, but I still love it. Still love the old flavours coming through. When they get a special rework in there, something really picks my attention up. And there's beautiful weather around. I think, why not? Let's drop a bit of it. So this is out last Friday by Kyle Walker, titled The Montana Girl.

mind are the words this morning. Said we're killing it with Filth this morning. We got so much energy still to go. Brand new music from Emily Nash. Chris Lake's in there, and there's a new one from Michael Beebe and Ketama that has been highly anticipated. Plenty of underground sounds to come throughout the next 90 minutes. But right now, a little disco flavour for you. This is Carl Walker and the Montana Girl.

top tunes as that we do continue. But this week's release spotlight could easily have gone to that last number. This is brand new from 2 weeks back by Ferrah Black and Chico Rose. Fresh off the press from Frankie Rosado's LTF Recordings.

Farrah Black and Chico Rose teaming up on LTF to bring us All Night Long. Now we turn our attention back to the artist, highly talented producer, and his Monkey.

taking us back to 2023 with this one. Collaboration with Laura. Magnificent record, this coming in now. It's called Feels Darker, brackets, feel it. It's live on Select for you.

the lead track from his Time to Move EP from 2022. Brand new music still on the way from the likes of Chris Lake and Tiger. Michael Beebe and Ketamar collaborating. A huge anticipated release. We got a new bit in there from Emily Nash too. As we climb through the energy spectrum, heading towards the halfway point of the show already. And if you still want to get involved, get your name on the air, get your friend or family a shout out on the airwaves. 07427 000944 is all you need.

Italian DJ and producer, reworking Chris Lake, La Tromba. Entering the halfway point of the show right now. You're locked into Select, live from London, broadcasting around the world. 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We've got 60 more minutes to go of the sounds of the Encore Radio Show. 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

still doing the damage for 6 years later. 7 years later. Goodness, it's August now. Come on, Connor. This is Shadow Child on the remix. And expansions, of course.

turn our attention now to another Italian DJ and producer that's taken the world by storm. This is Flash Mob.

That's Aweibo. Aweibo. A-Y-Y-B-O. I believe it's Aweibo. Remixing Tiger and Chris Lake. If you haven't picked up already, that's entitled Party Time. And before that, we had Chopper and Bang the Bus. Nick Curly getting a spin in there too. And Kangluster.

more of this tempo in next, and then we'll be rounding it off, going into our section that we call In the Fields. Some eclectic selections to finish us off the show today. Keep it locked. Stack lineup on the way that we'll get to very soon here on the one and only Select.

good. Jansen on the remix of Don't Go right there. So thank you each and everyone for locking on to the sounds of the Encore. It's been a pleasure to bring you the selections this morning.

0: next right now. We have, for a second show here on Select, we have And. How you doing, mate? Welcome along.
1: How you doing, Uncle?
0: Yeah, it's really great to have you. First time we're doing a little crossover on air. And what are people expecting for your show?
1: 2 hours, tech house, breaks, you name it.
0: Wicked. Well, we've warmed it up quite nicely for that then.
1: You certainly have.
0: There we go. So if you want a bit more of this sort of sound, but plenty of fresh stuff in there as well, make sure you don't go anywhere after this ad break. And coming in for the second show here on Select. I'll see you back here from 9 a.m. next Thursday, people. Keep safe.
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0: You're both on the same road. Same tarmac, same rules. Just a different number of wheels. Motorbikes aren't in your way. 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So use your mirrors. 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National Highways.
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Google teaming up with Ultranate, Moving to the Sun. 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

Hiya. Welcome along Thursday afternoons here on Select Radio. I tell you what, in my nearly 19-year career on Select Radio, it's the first time I've actually had to try and lift the mic up to me. Someone's actually a little bit smaller than me today. Got to do a massive shout out to Anne. What was his first debut show here on Select Radio? What an amazing show it was from him today. He'll be back here on his bi-weekly, so I haven't got his socials yet. He's a new DJ, so we're going to check out who he is and what he's about, and I'll let you know next week and more. Guys, you all right? Hope you're all good out there. I just walked in the studio. It's chucking it down with rain here in London HQ. So what's it like where you are? I'll get all your details and more on how to get involved in today's show, my contact details, my socials, in about 20 minutes time, okay? We're going to get through all that stuff. But kicking off today's show, it's called Pushing On from Roos today. You've got some new music coming up. I've got my timeless classic from 1992 that you're going to love. I heard it on Instagram about 2 days ago and I saved it. I went through my archives and I found it on my archives. I was like, yes, it's a jungle tune, but I'm going to slow it down a little bit. But you're going to love this as well. So stick around if you love that, if you love your jungle and more. So stick around for that. I'm going to go into some old stuff, some new bits, and go for over July, August, and focus what's coming up in September as well. It's Mark Love. It's 4 minutes past one. Stay right there.

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Text line and the WhatsApp details come straight through to us in the studio. We read it out, we shout you out. Area codes today. Let's see how far we can reach. I'm really nosy. I'm like, let's see a part of the UK. Or if you're not in the UK, further on, where are you locked in today? I'll put it down on my little map and go, ah, that's nice. And then we take screenshots, stick on my socials and go, hi, Stacey, Claire, Mike, Steve, wherever you're locked in from, get involved on that. My socials at marklovelawson.007 on Instagram. If you want to find me on there and drop me a message as well. Hope you're good out there as well. We're going to talk about the boat party and Ministry of Sound in about 10 minutes time. I'll tell you what's going on with that very soon. But I've got a next tune coming up from Maxine and Ms. B. Want you to know today. It's a great tune. I love this as well. In the background right now, Jude and Frank. It's called Nine Work on the re-edit of this. This tune has been remixed more times than I don't know what. A cake shop, I should say. But it's done, but I like this version. It's really good, isn't it? I like it. Right, stay there. Hope you're enjoying the show. Out to everyone locked in, tradesmen, if you're a black cab driver in around London, or if you're further out somewhere else, if you're lorry driving right now, we get lots of them tuned in. Or if you're indoors doing some ironing, got Select on the go, I want to know. Drop me a DM as well, like this on 07427 000944, selectrap.com. Kent, London, Norwich, Hertfordshire, Brighton, Essex. We welcome you all to our DAB network today. Hope you're enjoying the show. Right, stay there.

to a little bit of old school garage. Let's go back to the early 90s or stuff like this as well. Mike Milrain on his absolute wicked aliases, Stone Cold Steppers Need Love. Come through on Insta. I love Instagram. It brings you all the classics back. You go through the music and you hear stuff and you're like, wow. Go back through your archives and you know you got this stuff. And I ripped this on from my vinyl onto CD. And then I asked my mate to send it to me because there's no way of getting it now. So you have to... But yeah, my mate's like a garage archive legend. He's got everything. I went, mate, have you got this? Ping. So yeah, absolute gems in the background right now. You can't beat a bit of two-step garage. Welcome along, guys. It's Mark Love here on Sonnet Radio. Nice bit of UK garage. Stay there.

It's your house. It's everyone's house today here on Select Radio. 1342 on the dial today. Welcome along. Got to do a massive shout out to Wes and out to all our paint and decorator crew locked into that as well. Down there in Sittingbourne in Kent. I love that name and where he's messaging from. As simple as that. And it just dropped in his trade right there. Out to all the decorators tuned in. Get lots of decorators. I love that as well. So guys, welcome along. Out to you guys as well. Out to everyone locked in today at Deck Converters, London and Kent's number one DJ store for all your latest Alpha, Vita, Pioneer, headphones, leads, speakers, latest Technics. 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And check out at marklovelawson.007 on there as well. Now, I've got a track in the background coming up soon. From one of the select DJs, actually. It's called Some Guy. He actually doesn't know I've got this tune. Now, his record label sent it to me today, going by the name of Cruz. It's one of his tracks that he signed. It's called Work It. I had to quick listen on my laptop before I head out today. He said, Mark, can you play this on your show? And here it is up next. In the background, no good on this as well. Enjoy the music. Colin and Plum on the booty of this today. The man is dropping some absolute bootlegs and I love all his stuff at the moment. So check this out here. Up next, Some Guy from Rude Records. It's called Work It. Up next.

Simple as that. Text or WhatsApp the show today. Get involved. Enjoy me as well. How did everyone love that? Stuart Ogilvy on Absolute 2. Amazing tunes put together. I love when he does his bootleg packs and sends them out. I might play one more from that later on today. Just stick around for that as well. In the background, I love playing this. It's called Sunny Kane. It's called Never Leave You. Nice little, again, a bootleg. That's just doing the rounds out and about and everywhere in Clubland across the world right now. It's doing really well, this tune. Massive fan of this. Play the tune only from Rude Records. Brand new stuff coming up from some guy. He's on Select Radio. I didn't know this, right? Until he told me, the label owner. He went, yeah, the guy's on. I went, really? I didn't even know. So anyway, I looked it up and went, yeah, sent him a message. Hi, mate. Been playing your tunes for a while. Didn't even know you was on my station. It's weird, right? Anyway, but next week's show, I've been here 19 years on Select Radio. Next week's show, right? So I'm going to try and play and get some all the tunes that I've enjoyed playing over the last 19 years on Select Radio and put it into a two-hour show. So next week's show is a really important one for me because we're going to be getting ready as well for Select Rewind Boat Party on the 29th of August, right? So Abby T, Alexis Lloyd, Aruna, Daryl Lee will be on the boat as well. Joe Bonner, Mira, who I miss that Mira, and Ruby as well will be on the decks doing their stuff, their shows and more live, and I'll be there doing a very special deep house set for you, all the classic deep house tunes in the mix, making sure you enjoy it as well. I play different when I play out, very much more entertaining, so come and watch me play live as well. Afters, we'll be heading down to Ministry of Sound. Now the boat party is £25 per ticket, and heading to Ministry of Sound as well, it's an extra £5 on Skiddle.com, SelectRadioApp.com as well, and at Ministry of Sound, you can get these tickets, right? So at Ministry, we have DJ Brothers, Ryan Resso, Evie, Scott Steer, and loads of Select DJs across four amazing rooms. So get online now, get your tickets before they sell out. I kid you not, it's doing really well, and I'm looking forward to it. So if you're coming to the boat, I'll see you next Saturday. But right now, let's go back into the mix. Got to have massive shout out to all the lads down at Deck Converters. Out to Sam, out to Steve, out to Jeremy, out to everyone tuned in, locked in to Select Radio today. Massive love to all of you guys as well and on our DAB network. It's really nice to have you on board with me. Right, let's get the next tune up. Let's go into a little bit more garagey stuff, new stuff. It's called Tuner, Hold Me Close. See what you think of this.

for getting involved in today's show. I played this track last week. It's called We Are Friends Re-Edit Back to Life, Soul to Soul on this. And it went, oh, do you know what? So many messages in my inbox after my show saying, Mark, what is this tune? Where have you got it from? Can you send it to me? And so forth. I think it came through on my in-flight, so I've no idea where it came from, but I absolutely love it. A track I played before, it's from Me50. Honestly, I think the guy has got like a secret sixth sense or something like that, because I queued his tune up, really, and he messaged me saying, hi, Mark, loved the tune before. And I was like, are you like, have you got sixth sense or something? Because Mike, your tune's up next. I've just queued it. It's just weird. He's done that twice now. So I've asked him for the lotto numbers. I'm telling you. I said, mate, send me over the lotto numbers. Any six random numbers, send them to me, because you've got a sixth sense. It's a bit weird. But anyway, massive shout out to him today as well. Got to do a massive shout out to Matt and Tom at DC Records today, down there in Eltham, locked in today's show. Also, got to do a massive shout out to Tom as well, because he's one of my first students that come up and done a show with me on Select Radio last year. So he's only 13 at the time. I'm sure he's 14 now, but it was last year. It's on my socials. So I've got to do a massive shout out to one of my students today, Tom, who's locked in at DC Records today. Get down there with your latest vinyl and more. It's probably one of my most favourite shops to get there and find out all your vinyl, because it's got everything from jungle, garage, R&B, hip-hop, whatever you'd like, whatever genre, Matt has it in store. And if you want something, you can't find it, send Matt a DM. He will get it for you. That's how good they are at DC Records. I love that shop. Right, more messages coming through. I'm going to read you guys out in about 10 minutes' time. Up next, from Liam Dow on this one. I played this down in Cornwall a few weeks back. The boy's mine on the re-edit of this. Again, another bootleg, but it's so good. Check this out.

0: a legend that he is, Felix the House Cat, on the edit today. It's called We're Gonna Dance here. Everyone featuring Lady Bird on the vocals today here on Select Radio. Hope you're good out there. Welcome along to the show today. It's Mark Love taking you through 1 to 3 o'clock today, making sure you're entertained each and every Thursday for the latest house music, classics and more. Check out my socials at marklovelawson.007 on Insta. You normally see like tag up some classic tracks on there that I just see and think, oh, I like that, especially Motown, bit of reggae, whatever else. If you're on there, check it out. You might like my stories and more, some funny stuff. Up next, brand spanking new from Nice 7 on this. It's called Points. It's been around for about 4 or 5 weeks now, but it's a good tune. I like it. Right, if you want to get involved and find out where you are, what you're up to, drop me a message like this.
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0: Got to do a massive shout out to Fred, locked in today as well. He said, Mark, set and a half today. Absolutely loved it. Out to you, Fred. Thank you very much for the message. Let us know where you're locked in from as well. Makes it nice and easier for us to read out here at Select HQ. Get involved in today's show as well. 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Listen back features and more if you want to listen to this back to this show and the previous last two as well. It's so good. I've got my classic tune coming up. It's a nice, do you know what? It's a jungle classic. I love it. It's going to end off my show today. So make sure you stick around for that as well. Right, let's get this on next. From Nice 7, it's called Points. Right now, Felix the House Cat, legend.

So the last half hour of my show today, going to go right into the mix. So get your message in very fast, and I'm going to disappear for an hour and just go right fast into some fast mixing, enjoying it as well. Massive shout outs to our Fred over there in Spain, locked in today. Out to you, Fred, as well. Massive shout out to you. And also, Mousy, just tuned in. So, Mark, I've missed your show, but I'm going to listen back through the Select app features. Make sure you do that, guys. If you enjoyed the show today, even heard your name, a massive shout out to you guys. Get involved, download the app, stick it on your phone, and listen back to today's show. Right, I'm going to disappear now for about 20 odd minutes or so. Some new music and some classics coming up here with me, Mark Love. Stay tuned.

more coming up from me from 1992 today. It's called The Morgue Jungle Muffin, an absolute classic that I'll see on Insta. In the week, and I just thought, I've got to find it on my archives, in my old USBs, and I've got it. So it's coming up next here. I'm going to change the genre completely in the background. Tim Cullen, let me show you. Guys, I'm back next Thursday. It's my birthday show. 19 years on Select Radio. That's a long time, right? I've enjoyed every show I've ever done, seriously. I'll talk about that and more next week. The boat party as well, 29th of August. Abby T, Alexis Lloyd, Runa, Daryl Lee, Joe Bonner, Mira, Ruby and me. I'll be there doing a very special Deep House set for you. Then on to Ministry of Sound with an absolutely amazing lineup and four rooms of Select DJs. Amazing, amazing stuff. Next Saturday, I'm looking forward to it. Guys, take it easy, stay here. Up next, let's go back into some, a little bit of classic of Jungle.

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0: You're both on the same road. Same tarmac, same rules. Just a different number of wheels. Motorbikes aren't in your way. 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So use your mirrors. 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It's on all of us. National Highways.
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Good afternoon. How are we doing, people? This is Mira on Select Radio. You might recognise me from a bit earlier on in the day. My previous show was called The Baseline Brunch, but I've hopped over to your drive time. You might be driving home, you might be commuting home, your day might be getting started, who knows? Whatever it is, I'm here to soundtrack it. And what I do know is that the weekend is just around the corner. So I thought I'd kick off with this gorgeous track, Pepe Braddock, Deep Burnt. Such a classic, easing you in before we pick up the pace. Get in touch with me here in the studio. The line is 07427 000944. 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Mira Mixes, M-E-E-R-A Mixes. Get in touch, let me know what you're up to. Let me know what your weekend plans are.

get you through some tasks that you don't want to do. As long as you can still concentrate. This is perfect. So it's not like watching a Netflix series or something where you actually have to look. So yeah, have me on in the background.

I'm being extremely self-indulgent here. It's all right, I'm indulging you as well. Classic of classics, this one. What year? Text in. A bit of a silly question, because I know you can just Google it. Or search it up, as my kids say. Here's a better question. Let me know what you were doing.

updating. What a task. She says she was in school, maybe 97 or 96. Might have been on her first tape. Very close. This is a deep dish mix of De Lacy and Hideaway from 95. Originally out in 94.

Yes. 95 was at home watching Art Attack. What a show! I loved art shows.

What else was happening in 95? Elite time for TV, we've got to say that. I mean, those are the days where you'd get up on a Saturday morning and run down to watch, can't even remember now. What was on Saturday morning? Going Live. And then Live and Kicking. And then Thursday night was Top of the Pops, religiously. Oh, and Saturday night, come on. Saturday night TV was

Kenny K showing his age. I mean, I am too. I'm an 80s baby and proud.

one I made earlier. I used to kind of pretend to be an art show TV presenter and be like, oh, here's one I made earlier. But that was the only one I'd made, so it didn't really make sense.

TV show intros, I mean, they were legendary. Thomas the Tank Engine is a banger. Yeah, I think I know that there was a mashup. Yeah, a mashup of Notorious B.I.G. and Thomas the Tank Engine. And I think obviously that BBC News theme tune intro has turned into some techno banger as well. What else? I'm sure Knight Rider had a good one. Oh, the Gladiators theme song. Is that still the same one that they have now?

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But if you have a look at the Select Radio app website and the app, it should have a track list on there. If not, I'll post about them usually.

Mind and Sybil. And Oh How I Love You, the Kelly Mac remix. And that is the Simon Hunt edit. Gorgeous. Another little exclusive coming up, and unreleased, from my good friend.

DJ Seinfeld. And if you like me, last few minutes of the show, this is Mira on Select. Danny B, you've locked in. He said, where's Acid 12? That's the track I made with him. Yes, I'm going to try and stick it on to close the show. But you've missed that I just played your tune. You're unreleased with Alex and Rebel. But you can listen back. Sounded great.

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And this takes us to the end of the show. I will see you, not this Saturday, but the Saturday after, at the Select Boat Party, which is a warm-up for Ministry of Sound

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0: I'm an international man. 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I'm an international man. 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
1: 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Today's flight time will be about 3 hours 20 minutes following takeoff. Now please make sure your seatback is in the upright position and your seatbelt

0: flight has now arrived at International Airport. The local time is 8:35 a.m. and the outside temperature is a pleasant 28 degrees.
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0: 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Motorbikes aren't in your way. 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